0: At number 18, Say So. 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
0: 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Along this week as my countdown co-host is Hardy. We're at number 17. Here's Riley Green. Think as you drunk.

0: Ella Langley moving up 3 to number 16, Loving Life Again. I am Lon Helton, and coming up, the story behind the movie debut of my co-host, Hardy. Country Countdown USA.
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0: George Burge and Luke Bryan at number 12, Ride, Ride, Ride. Hardy is my countdown co-host this week, and actually, we're in between a couple of songs here by Luke Bryan, and I saw when I was looking at your schedule that you are signed up for next year's Crash My Playa.
1: First time ever.
0: Yeah, the only two I've seen so far are you and Thomas Rhett, so that's a pretty good start along with Luke Bryan, I would say.
1: Yeah, I'm excited. I've never done it. I've heard it's a lot of fun, and

0: Lorna Lane and Chase Matthew again at number 10 with All My Exes. Hardy is this week's Countdown co-host, and up next is Morgan Wallen, who of course is also featured on your current single, MacArthur. You guys have been buddies for a long time. Just has to be great to see everything that's happened to him.
1: Man, it's been a fun thing to watch. Mm. I started out with Morgan. We were high-fiving and jumping up and down when he was selling out a 500-600 cap room, and now he's literally selling 80,000 tickets a night sometimes, whatever that is. It's amazing to see that, but, you know, I truly mean this. We could go

A recent number one from Jordan Davis, Turn This Truck Around. This week's co-host is Hardy, getting back to this week's chart at number 8. It's Bailey Zimmerman, Chevy Silverado.

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0: John Morgan up 1 in hour 7 with Kid Myself. Hardy is my countdown co-host this week, and I want to talk some more about your current song, MacArthur. I mean, it just fascinates me so much. There's so many layers to it. And, for instance, it's interesting to me that you've got four generations here.
1: Mm-hmm.
0: Three are Jays, and as you said, you go to Hunter.
1: Yeah.
0: Was that a conscious

0: Ella Langley and Morgan Wallen's 2 week number one, number six this week, I Can't Love You Anymore.
1: I'm Hardy, here this week with Lon Helton. Coming up, Lon and I will have the week's top five.
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Taylor Swift is up 3 to number 4. I knew it. I knew you. We're counting them now with Hardy as we get back to the countdown at number 3. Stella Lefty in Boston. Oh, no.

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8: And welcome back into the Country Music History Funhouse that is Kyle Petty's Back Then Again Country Countdown. Riding shotgun alongside the NASCAR legend, we're Charlie and Debbie. The passing of Queen Elizabeth. You and your family have been around an amazing collection of world leaders. Excluding presidents, who was the most interesting or impressive world leader that you've spent time with?
9: So I was fortunate hanging out with Felix Sabatis that... They would have a group here in Charlotte, and they had different world leaders that would come and give speeches.
10: Okay.
9: And talk to them. And I think that when they had, and they had Gorbachev, Kissinger came. Kissinger was incredibly interesting. But when they had Margaret Thatcher, and she was there, and we had an opportunity to spend some time with her and talk, she had had a son that had passed away racing. So she knew about racing.
8: Oh, wow.
9: She
8: wow.
9: knew about motorsports. She knew about a lot of stuff. And it was interesting just to sidebar and talk motorsports for a minute with someone who
10: was the Prime Minister of England
9: and had changed the world.
10: Wow.
9: And I'm always fascinated by that because what we do is ride around in circles. You know, we don't do anything. We just ride. We start at a white line. We end at the same white line. We don't even go anywhere. And then you're able to spend time with people who, with one phone call, can change the lives of millions and millions of people. It's pretty impressive to hang out with people or to meet people like that.
10: Well, we've got quite the impressive collection of country music this week. And kicking off our list is a song that Taste of Country described as mixing influences of country with trap music. Up to from 22, this is Russell Dickerson with Jake Scott, and She Likes It. Number 20 on Kyle Petty's Back Then Again Country Countdown with Charlie and Debbie.
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0: like your soul.
1: Up a couple of spots from 21 and at its peak at 19 this week in 2022 is Lee Bryce and Soul on Kyle Petty's Back Then Again Country Countdown.
2: Don't know why I thought of you when I came across this survey. A new one by NBC reveals that the most stressful number of kids to have is, wait for it, 3. Other findings. 75% of moms say they put more stress on themselves than others do, and 8.5 out of 10 was the average stress level among moms.
3: Wow.
2: My friend, which of these statements is more accurate regarding the origin of your wife Morgan's stress? A, I wonder what those boys are up to. Or B, I wonder what Kyle is doing with those boys.
3: Okay, so here's the thing. She never wonders what the boys are up to, because without me, they have no leader. Okay? Understand that. I have to tell them what we're doing. So the other day she came in, the other day she came in and we had moved the couch. The couch, the way our house is laid out, the couch is close to the dining room table. But we kept moving the couch in 6-inch increments. And we were seeing who could stand on the dining room table and jump the farthest to the couch. You know what I mean?
1: Sounds
2: did
1: safe.
2: Did you participate in this?
3: Oh, I set
1: of
3: it up.
1: Of course he
3: I
1: did.
3: I set it up as a competition. It's a competition. It's hard. A 4-year-old can fling himself a long way. I'm just going to go ahead and say that. Lauren, we got to about 6.5 feet. Yeah. I want you to think about a 6 and a 4-year-old jumping 6.5 feet off a dining room table. It was phenomenal. I'm just training them for fraternity houses later on. That's all I'm doing.
1: Or the emergency room.
3: Well, we already got that ticket for that one.
2: What happened to the one who finally came up short and we called a halt to
3: That's this? Where we stopped. That's where we stopped. Once we get a bruised shin, we stop. Okay? That's the way it was.
1: If there's evidence that mom can see.
3: That's right. Then we're in trouble.
4: Number 18.
1: Leaping 5 spots from 23 this week in 2022 is the second single from Jordan Davis's Bluebird Days album. This is What My World Spins Around, number 18 on Kyle Petty's Back Then Again Country Countdown.
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0: This song with Luke Bryan, By Dirt, would win CMA Song of the Year this week in 2022. On its way to number one, Jordan Davis and What My World Spins Around is number 18.
1: Turn one this week is dead ahead. And on the other side, Jimmy Allen's tribute to his late father as Kyle Petty's Back Then Again Country Countdown rolls on.
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0: It's a tribute to Jimmy Allen's father, who passed away in 2019. This week in 2022, Down Home rises 3-20-17 on Kyle Petty's Back Then Again Country Countdown with Charlie and Debbie.
1: A recent list came out, and it was of the most unexpected joys in an adult's life. Among the most popular answers, a delivery or repairman arriving in the scheduled time. Finding a parking spot without driving around and getting home just before it starts raining. What is one of the things that happens in your life that makes you say, yes?
2: So this shouldn't be a big deal, but since I live with three little boys, but finding the commode seat up is a yes moment. Okay? That's a yes moment.
1: That's a win for you.
2: That's a win for me. You know what? I have to agree with this. Finding a parking space is one of those little pleasures in life. And going to the airport from where I live, and there's like probably 10 or 12 lights between where I'm at and getting on 485, hitting every one of them green. That's a yes. If I can hit every one, and I've done it like twice, and I'm like, good day. Good day for flying, baby. Good day. So hitting lights in green, but definitely finding a parking place.
0: Dustin Lynch describes our number 16 song as an account of an experience he had with a previous relationship. At its peak this week in 2022, here's Party Mode on Kyle Petty's Back Then Again Country Countdown with Charlie and Debbie.

0: Zach Brown refers to that one as a tip of the hat to the people who live out in the middle of nowhere and they're happy being there. Moving from 19 this week in 2022 is Out in the Middle, number 15 on Kyle Petty's Back Then Again Country Countdown.
1: Now we're going live from the infield on Kyle Petty's Back Then Again Country Countdown with Charlie and Debbie.
2: The second single from the Zach Brown Band's album, You Get What You Give, is one of my all-time faves from them. Here's Colder Weather, live from the infield on Kyle Petty's Back Then Again Country Countdown with Charlie and Debbie.
3: She'd take Colorado if he'd take her with him.

0: writer Wyatt Durrett explained it was inspired by a long-distance relationship strained by travel and timing. That's the Zac Brown Band and Colder Weather live from the infield.
1: I think we've talked about this privately, but whenever I'm out on the road, and I think you're the same way, I'm always fascinated by people who appear to live in the middle of nowhere. You've gotten to see much more of this with your charity ride. Have you ever thought to ask, I don't know, for lack of a better way, what are you doing out here? What's brought you out here? Why are you here? Have you ever gotten a good answer?
2: So here's the question. I'm going to say this. I've never asked. Now, I've met tons of people that are from somewhere in Utah or New Mexico or out that way, that in a town of 11, you know, in a town of single digits almost, and they live there. Or you're riding down the road and you look and there's a house, and it's the first house you've passed in 60 miles in a sweat, and you want to just knock on the door and say, how did you get here?
1: Yes.
2: You know what I mean? At the same time, I have a ton of fear to ask somebody who's living that far out. They may have done something in their past, and that's why they're out there. And I don't want them to think I know anything about that and that I'm prying into their personal business, because if you live that far out,
0: right,
2: you don't want anybody
0: there's
2: prying
0: a
2: into
0: reason
2: your
0: you're off
2: exactly
0: grid.
2: So I back away and then just and move on down the road.
1: Or worse, they invite Kyle Petty into their home. Sit down, let me tell you about it.
0: Yeah, because
1: that's
0: they're
1: the
0: long
1: last
0: way.
1: Time anybody
0: yes.
1: sees or hears from Kyle
2: right.
1: Petty.
2: That's perfect.
3: Number 14.
0: Gabby Barrett moves three spots in the right direction this week in 2022, going from 17 to 14. Pick me up on Kyle Petty's Back Then Again Country Countdown with Charlie and Debbie.

0: Taste of Country says Pick Me Up is both nostalgic and comforting. Like most Backroad songs, it feels as if the song itself is taking the wheel and we're all just along for the ride. This week in 2022, Gabby Barrett holds down the 14th rung on the ladder.
1: Turn two this week is coming up fast. And up next, an artist's personal struggles with right and wrong set to music. As Kyle Petty's Back Then Again Country Countdown races on.
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0: Kelly Rowland's first single release to country music is about his personal struggles with quote-unquote right and wrong and drug addiction. Up a couple of spots from 15, Son of a Sinner, number 13 this week in 2022 on Kyle Petty's Back Then Again Country Countdown.
1: Your first three kids knew their dad as a race car driver. Your three little boys now have really no clue about that part of your life. If you were to ask them what their dad does for a living, what do you think they would say?
2: That's a great question. They know I'm on TV sometimes. You know what I mean? They know when I'm there. So they would probably say that I do TV. Now, Montgomery Lee, when she was in first grade and they asked her what I did for a living, she said I signed my name. And she just saw me doing, I would sign autograph cards and stuff. So she just said I signed my name.
1: That's a great way to make a living.
2: That's a great answer. This is a great answer because it's kind of right. You know, yeah. You rode around one day a week and you signed your name 6 days a week. So that's kind of the way it was. But they would probably say TV. I think they're observant enough to think that.
0: Bailey Zimmerman's debut single is up 14 to 12 this week in 2022. Here's Fall in Love on Kyle Petty's Back Then Again Country Countdown.

0: legend? We'll find out courtesy of the Ask Kyle Anything mailbag as Kyle Petty's Back Then Again Country Countdown continues the race for number one in 10 seconds.
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10: Strapped in next to the NASCAR legend, we're Charlie and Debbie. And moving from 11 this week in 2022 is Thomas Rhett and Riley Green, teaming up for Half of Me, number 10 on Kyle Petty's Back Then Again Country Countdown with Charlie and Debbie.
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2: This song is a tribute to Buford Green and Lyndon Bonds, a.k.a. Riley Green's grandfathers, both of whom are also credited as co-writers on the song. Here's I Wish Grandpa's Never Died, an unscheduled pit stop on Kyle Petty's Back Then Again Country Countdown.
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0: Paramount Plus used that song in an episode of Yellowstone. 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
3: 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This week, Jim in Demopolis, Alabama writes, Kyle, I know you've done a lot of live TV, but I've also seen you on the Earnhardt documentary that's on Prime and also that great NASCAR documentary on the USA Channel. Are there any great bloopers out there of you? Have you ever been present for a really funny moment that never made it to the final cut?
4: You know, that's a good question. Listen, we could just videotape this room.
0: Oh, I was just thinking, I could kick myself for not having a collection of bloopers in this room.
4: We could just videotape this room and the things that are said in here. But I can't think of any. But I'm sure I've been a part of a million at different times. I know I was in on a desk for a pre-race thing one time, and we did a little rehearsal, and one of the guys that was a regular on that said, I'm going to talk about this, and he said what he was going to say, and then we had a guest, and the guest was sitting there, and the guest said, I'll just follow up on that. So that was good. And then when we went to live TV, the guest said everything that the host had just said almost verbatim. And I wish you could have seen the host's face, because he had nothing. He had nothing at that time.
3: Because
4: he
3: just
4: used everything. And I was like, that was fascinating. I'm glad that wasn't me. And it was not a blooper, but if we could have zoomed in on the other guy's face, it would have been perfect.
0: Again, reach out anytime to ask Kyle that email address, backthenagain@goprn.com, or DM us on Instagram at KP Country Countdown.
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3: Jumping back into our countdown with the lead single from Justin Moore's Stray Dog album. Here's With a Woman You Love, number 8 this week in 2022 on Kyle Petty's Back Then Again Country Countdown.

0: A tribute to Justin Moore's wife, Kate, this week in 2022, with A Woman You Love falls from 5 to 6.
1: Another musical app in the books. That means we're another one closer to number one. And when we return, a Carrie Underwood song with a unique distinction as Kyle Petty's Back Then Again Country Countdown with Charlie and Debbie rolls on.
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0: The only song on her Denim and Rhinestones album that Carrie Underwood had no hand in writing. Ghost Story rises from 8 to 7 this week in 2022 on Kyle Petty's Back Then Again Country Countdown with Charlie and Debbie.
1: Are there any good ghost stories in NASCAR or haunted tracks or garages?
2: So that's a really good question. And only one comes to mind, and it's Talladega. When they built Talladega, Talladega was built on an airstrip from, I think, World War II, where they built planes and did some stuff and did some stuff down in Alabama. And that supposedly had a lot of history of fatalities. And it came from that it was built on top of a Native American sacred ground, burial ground. And then they put the racetrack on top of that. And the first few races, and there's a lot of strange incidents that just happened at Talladega, from fatalities to accidents in the infield to people getting hurt to all the different kind of things.
0: To Kyle Petty breaking his leg.
2: Yeah, that's right. So it just began to grow that because it was built on Native American soil, that it was cursed or haunted. And I'm telling you, man, if you believe in conspiracy theorists, there's a good case for it. There's a really good case for it. But it's but that's kind of gone away. In recent years, nobody talks about it. But when they first did it back in the late 60s, early 70s, it was a scary place to go to.
0: Wow. We're hanging out in 2022 this week. And checking in at number 6 is Tyler Hubbard's first single after the breakup of Florida Georgia Line. Here's 5'9" on Kyle Petty's Back Then Again Country Countdown with Charlie and Debbie. Jay.

0: up one from six and one away from its peak at number four. That's Ingrid Andress and Sam Hunt with Wishful Drinking. Number five on Kyle Petty's Back Then Again Country Countdown with Charlie and Debbie.
1: 2022 saw OpenAI publicly release ChatGPT, sparking a surge in artificial intelligence development. I'm sorry, I know I'm going to sound like a guy with you know, tinfoil antlers coming out of his head here. I've seen too many Terminator movies. I try not to use AI as much as I possibly can. What about your house? You've got young ones coming up. AI started to creep into everyday petty life.
2: Listen, I'm looking for any intelligence, artificial or not. It doesn't make any. I'm looking for a sign of intelligence here. No. It has not. And I say that. So with Overton and Cotton in the van, and it's funny. I'm sure there's moments that something's on TV, but we have cut TV down to hardly anything. They don't have pads. We don't let them play with iPhones. It's crazy. But when we're, I don't have encyclopedias, but I have some reference books and stuff. So when they'll ask about stuff, I'll go get a book and I'll show them it's in a book. It's in a book, not in a tablet, not on a page, not at a thing. You got to go through a book to find it. And it's fascinating because when the World Cup was playing, they really got into the World Cup. And every time you would bring up a player when they were, I

0: let them watch it on TV. And every time a player, they would go to a book that had all the rosters of the players and find that person. Not look at up on a pad, not look somewhere else. So I've tried to keep them away from it for now as much as possible. So they develop their own intelligence. And once they have their own intelligence, then they can understand how to use artificial intelligence. But you've got to have your own intelligence first.
1: Wow, very responsible parenting.
2: Number four.
1: First unveiled on TikTok in July of 2021. This week in 2022, Mitchell Tenpenny's Truth About You falls from 1 to 4 on Kyle Petty's Back Then Again Country Countdown with Charlie and Debbie. Yeah, this time.

0: mentioned that Mitchell Tenpenny first released that song on TikTok in 21. In just 3 days, it garnered 2.5 million views. That's a wow. This week in 2022, Truth About You drops out of the top spot on the countdown and settles in at number 4.
1: We're barreling into turn 4, running 3 wide. Who takes country music's drive into victory lane this week? The answer is next, as Kyle Petty's Back Then Again Country Countdown with Charlie and Debbie races to the finish.
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12: Hear that? That's Mike. He took ZzzQuil Ultra, so now he's sleeping soundly on a Sunday night. ZzzQuil Ultra helps Mike fall asleep fast, stay asleep longer, and get the deeply

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2: We're back to Kyle Petty's Back Then Again Country Countdown, number three.

0: In the not-too-distant future, that song would enjoy a 10-week stay atop the chart, setting a new record for the longest-running number one single, surpassing Lone Star's Amazed and Alan Jackson and Jimmy Buffett's It's 5 O'Clock Somewhere, which each spent 8 weeks at the top. FYI, that record would later be tied in February 24 by Nate Smith's World on Fire. That's Morgan Wallen and U-Proof number 3 this week in 2022 on Kyle Petty's Back Then Again Country Countdown with Charlie and Debbie.
1: Let's see what your answer is here. Looking back, fill in the blank. Morgan had you at...
2: The laminating machine. Okay. How about that? That's a great answer. So the first time I ever saw Morgan, first time I ever saw her, she was standing at a laminating machine, laminating things. And I walked into the Kyle Petty Charity Ride office, and I walked in and she was laminating some copies and some things to go on the charity ride. She was working there then, and I had never met her, and walked in and she was standing there, and she turned around and looked at me. And she said, excuse me, can I help you? And I said, yes. I said, do you know where the lady that ran the ride at the time is? And she said, she's gone to lunch, but I'm sure if you just take a seat and wait for her, she'll be back in about 10 or 15 minutes. And I said, okay, I'll take a seat. So I sat down a minute, and I realized she had no clue that I was Kyle Petty and that it was the Kyle Petty charity
0: and
2: ride.
0: And now you're leaning into that.
2: Yeah, so now I'm messing with her. But that's it. She had me at the laminating machine. Once I realized that, she had me.
1: Wow.
0: Cole Swindell holds steady for another week at number 2 with an homage of sorts to a monster Jody Messina song. This is She Had Me at Heads Carolina on Kyle Petty's Back Then Again Country Countdown with Charlie and Debbie.

0: course, that song contains lyrical and melodic references to Joni Messina's 1996 debut single, Heads Carolina, Tails California. And in a really cool happening, Messina joined Cole Swindell on stage at the CMA Awards show to sing She Had Me at Heads Carolina. Number two this week in 2022 on Kyle Petty's Back Then Again Country Countdown.
1: A new survey by Turtle Wax reveals that 73% of singles believe the way someone takes care of their car reflects how well they take care of themselves. Other findings: the biggest icks when it comes to a messy car, trash on the floor, lingering bad odors, and leftover food or drinks. Now, it is a long-established fact that you and a messy car are somewhat synonymous.
2: True.
1: That being said, when you get into someone else's car, do you get judgmental on their car's cleanliness?
2: So first, 73% of singles don't have cars or driver's license. Okay, so let's go back to that number to begin.
0: That's where we're at now. Yeah,
2: because nobody gets it. So here's what I'm going to say. No, I am not judgmental. If I get in your car and there's trash everywhere or it's clean, I don't care one way or the other. And I've said this before. We always use cars as a tool to get from point A to point B so we could get in our real car and use it as a tool to make money. That's what a race car was. And I tell this story about my grandfather's car. My grandfather, Petty, played golf almost every day. And he would drive to the golf course, get out of the driver's seat, walk around to the passenger seat, and he kept his golf shoes in the floorboard of the passenger seat. He would sit down in the passenger seat on that side of the car, take his shoes off, put them in the floorboard, put his golf shoes on, get his clubs out of the trunk, then he'd go play. When he'd come back, reverse that, put the golf shoes in. After months of those golf shoes being in the floor and it getting hot and cold and humidity and maybe a spilt Coca-Cola every now and then or something, grass would begin to grow in the right side floor.

0: scoreboard and the floor mat, and you would get new grass that would come up. And that's how often.
1: Just stop it.
0: Yes.
1: Grass was literally. You hadn't just been joking about this
0: all
1: these years.
0: No. Grass would. Okay, you play
1: golf. Yes.
0: You know how they're always reseeding and always throwing seed at a golf. So there's always seed packed up under your golf shoes. And these were steel cleats. Remember
1: right.
0: this?
1: Yeah,
0: this
1: is old school. Sure.
0: This is old school steel cleats. There would be enough dirt and enough grass and enough moisture to germinate these seeds.
2: It's a terrarium.
0: Yeah, that's exactly right. So I have no problem with crawling in somebody's car and them having plants growing around or have trash in the back seat. I just have no problem with it.
2: It's a science experiment. Leaping from three this week in 2022 is what Taste of Country called Luke Combs' first bedroom song. Here's The Kind of Love We Make, number one on Kyle Petty's Back Then Again Country Countdown with Charlie and Debbie.

0: That's it. That's the list. The 20 biggest songs in country music for this week in 2022. Kyle Petty's Back Then Again Country Countdown is produced and engineered by John J.T. 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
1: Here's the Metro News AccuWeather forecast. Overnight, expect fog with a thunderstorm in a couple of spots, making it a humid night with a low of 62. As we move into Monday, it'll be a pleasant day with less humidity. The sun will be shining, followed by some clouds as we reach a high of 73. Monday night will bring clear to partly cloudy skies and cooler temperatures with fog developing late and a low of 45. Looking ahead to Tuesday, we can expect mostly sunny conditions with a high of 83. For weather, anytime, download the AccuWeather app. For Metro News, I'm meteorologist Jason Catarina.

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1: Here's the Metro News AccuWeather forecast. Overnight, expect fog with a thunderstorm in a couple of spots, making it a humid night with a low of 62. As we move into Monday, it'll be a pleasant day with less humidity. The sun will be shining, followed by some clouds as we reach a high of 73. Monday night will bring clear to partly cloudy skies and cooler temperatures with fog developing late and a low of 45. Looking ahead to Tuesday, we can expect mostly sunny conditions with a high of 83. For weather anytime, download the AccuWeather app. For Metro News, I'm meteorologist Jason Catarina.

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1: Here's the Metro News AccuWeather forecast. Overnight, expect fog with a thunderstorm in a couple of spots, making it a humid night with a low of 62. As we move into Monday, it'll be a pleasant day with less humidity. The sun will be shining, followed by some clouds as we reach a high of 73. Monday night will bring clear

to partly cloudy skies and cooler temperatures with fog developing late and a low of 45. Looking ahead to Tuesday, we can expect mostly sunny conditions with a high of 83. For weather, anytime, download the AccuWeather app. For Metro News, I'm meteorologist Jason Catarina.

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3: Here's the Metro News AccuWeather forecast. Overnight, expect fog with a thunderstorm in a couple of spots, making it a humid night with a low of 62. As we move into Monday, it'll be a pleasant day with less humidity. The sun will be shining, followed by some clouds as we reach a high of 73. Monday night will bring clear to partly cloudy skies and cooler temperatures with fog developing late and a low of 45. Looking ahead to Tuesday, we can expect mostly sunny conditions with a high of 83. For weather anytime, download the AccuWeather app. For Metro News, I'm meteorologist Jason Catarina.

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0: I knew it. I knew you. That's Taylor Swift's doing. Ella Langley in there. Gosh, Jordan Davis, Zach Chop. It's my turn again, Margaret Joe Danger, with a hint. I've got my questions all ready for the Steel Joe's meal we're going to play at 8:30. You could win a dozen donuts. Bird's House of Donuts puts them up every Monday, and they bring you the morning show. You might want to know something about Alaska. And let's see, country rhymes, children's, I'm sorry, not country, children, can't read my own writing, children's rhymes, and all the capitals of countries, I guess. That's about as vague as I can get. I don't want to give it away. So I want you to, it's just a guessing game, really. We've figured that out over the years. Nobody expects you to know all this trivia. So just call up and see what you can do. 8:30 we'll play. And again, that's for a dozen donuts from Bird's House of Donuts in downtown Elkins.
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5: Here's the Metro News AccuWeather forecast. Today will be pleasant and less humid, with sunshine giving way to some clouds, reaching a high of 73. Tonight will be clear to partly cloudy and cooler, with fog developing late, dropping to a low of 45. Tomorrow is expected to be mostly sunny and warmer, with a high of 83. By Wednesday, we can anticipate partly sunny skies, very warm and humid conditions, with temperatures climbing to 87, approaching the record high of 89 last seen in 2023. There is a chance of a thunderstorm in some areas during the afternoon. For weather anytime, download the AccuWeather app. For Metro News, I'm meteorologist Joe Lundberg.
6: Right now, 65 degrees at WDET. Keep your eyes peeled for those pesky deer. I didn't see any all the way into town until I got to Wilson's. Yeah, the four-way stop sign, bottom of the hill, took a right coming up the hill toward the station. And there they were, waiting on me, crossing the road right in front of me. I'm just saying. I fell in love again last night. Haven't heard this one since the last time. Here's the Forrester Sisters.

0: That is Jelly Roll and Hands Up on WD Eddie, 6:43 in the morning. The Pledge of Allegiance ready for you right now with the kids from North Elementary School. I have Mrs. Scott's kindergarten class, and it's all brought to you by Mountain Valley Bank.
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5: With a Metro News Minute, I'm Chris Lawrence. Governor Patrick Morrissey is requesting federal disaster assistance for three more West Virginia counties.
6: Morrissey's office announcing Sunday night the governor is seeking assistance for Kanawha, Fayette, and Harrison counties after damage that occurred on August 14th and 18th. Morrissey says 624 residences were impacted, including 22 homes destroyed, 60 sustaining major damage, 261 sustaining minor damage, and 281 others affected. Kanawha County had the most concentrated damage, with 17 homes destroyed. The state estimates nearly $4.5 million in individual assistance is needed for the three counties. Meanwhile, Lewis, Upshur, Ritchie, and Pleasants counties are under a federal disaster declaration after July floods and tornadoes.
5: That's Jeff Jenkins. There was high water again over the weekend in Mason County. This time today, the county commission has set up a flood debris collection point at the county fair. 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
8: Here's the Metro News AccuWeather forecast. Today will be pleasant and less humid with sunshine giving way to some clouds, reaching a high of 73. Tonight will be clear to partly cloudy and cooler with fog developing late, dropping to a low of 45. Tomorrow is expected to be mostly sunny and warmer with a high of 83. By Wednesday, we can anticipate partly sunny skies, very warm and humid conditions with temperatures climbing to 87, approaching the record high of 89 last seen in 2023. There is a chance of a thunderstorm in some areas during the afternoon. For weather anytime, download the AccuWeather app. For Metro News, I'm meteorologist Joe Lundberg.
2: We got a nice 65 whole degrees going on right now. Kane Brown's going to get me back into it this hour. Woman, we'll hear from Thomas Rick. What's your country song? Then we'll take a look and see who's having birthdays today again in the Dairy Queen Birthday Club.

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What's your country song? I might just break out into song myself. It's birthday time. Jackie Simmons and Tammy Corcoran. Happy birthday to both of you. I forgot to break out into song. Sorry. You know, anyway, you could win a cake, you know. Next Monday morning, you could win a cake. I got a winner for today from last week's birthday. Carolina Varner. She's the latest winner of a cake from DQ on the Beverly Five Lane. Well, there you go. Surprise, Carolina Varner. You got yourself a frozen ice cream cake from DQ. 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Bailey's.

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All the way back to 1993 with John Michael Montgomery. I swear, if that's not a love song, I've never heard one. It's bluegrass time, and I've heard a few of these. Grew up playing this kind of stuff. Nothing to Lose, the name of the tune. Here's Melody Cannon.

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6: Here's the Metro News AccuWeather forecast. Today will be pleasant and less humid, with sunshine giving way to some clouds, reaching a high of 73. Tonight will be clear to partly cloudy and cooler, with fog developing late, dropping to a low of 45. Tomorrow is expected to be mostly sunny and warmer, with a high of 83. By Wednesday, we can anticipate partly sunny skies, very warm and humid conditions, with temperatures climbing to 87, approaching the record high of 89 last seen in 2023. There is a chance of a thunderstorm in some areas during the afternoon. For weather anytime, download the AccuWeather app. For Metro News, I'm meteorologist Joe Lundberg.
7: What a beautiful morning. 65 degrees here at 98.9 WDNE. 7:40 if you're lost in time. Got some music for you from Luke Combs right now. Sleepless in a Hotel Room in the Fall. Cody Johnson, it's coming up.

0: KYX's Lord Elena teamed up with none other than Chase Matthew. 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We have 52 of those left, and they're going to go like hotcakes. 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
1: Weather Metro News Minute, I'm Chris Lawrence. We're entering what may be a second golden age of construction in West Virginia. That's the message Contractors Association CEO Jason Pizzatella offered to lawmakers during interim committee meetings on Sunday. Nucor Steel and the Monarch Compute Campus have created steady growth that's rapidly spreading.
2: The majority of them are West Virginia workers, or they're in an adjoining county, and they spend their money, or adjacent county to West Virginia, and they're spending their money in West Virginia during those construction projects.
1: And he said the original Golden Age was the Roads to Prosperity program from 2018 to 2022, but this may be even bigger. West Virginia University Hall of Fame running back Noel Devine has been arrested and charged with strangulation. The 38-year-old Devine currently serves as an assistant running backs coach and offensive analyst at WVU. Coach Rich Rodriguez has placed him on leave while more information becomes available. With a Metro News Minute, I'm Chris Lawrence.
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4: Here's the Metro News AccuWeather forecast. Today will be pleasant and less humid with sunshine giving way to some clouds, reaching a high of 73. Tonight will be clear to partly cloudy and cooler with fog developing late, dropping to a low of 45. Tomorrow is expected to be mostly sunny and warmer with a high of 83. By Wednesday, we can anticipate partly sunny skies, very warm and humid conditions with temperatures climbing to 87, approaching the record high of 89 last seen in 2023. There is a chance of a thunderstorm in some areas during the afternoon. For weather anytime, download the AccuWeather app. For Metro News, I'm meteorologist Joe Lundberg.
5: Well, if you just have to know, we're 65 degrees at WDNE. Luke Combs coming up. The kind of love we make. I'm going to throw on some Hudson Westbrook here just a little bit. Right now, it's Kid Myself. Here's John Morgan on WDNE, The Morning Show. Thanks to Bird's House of Donuts in downtown Elkins.

WDNE. Luke Combs and the Kind of Love We Make. Jackie Simmons, Sit Up Straight Kid, it's your birthday. Tammy Corcoran, happy birthday to you too. Now, you're in the running to win the cake on Monday morning. We'll give that away. Thanks to Dairy Queen on the Beverly Five Lane. That's next week. Today's winner is Carolina Varner. So there you go, Carolina. You got to pick up your certificate here at the radio station. Take it to DQ on the Beverly Five Lane. Slap that thing down on the counter and say, I won. You can do it just like that. Get your birthday in at WDNEFM.com. Here's Hudson Westbrook and Painted You Pretty.

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98.9 FM, WDNE with Blake Shelton. Came here to forget the name of that one. We're going to play a little game called Steal Joe's Meal for a Dozen Donuts from Bert's House of Donuts. All I need is a caller. Could be you, and it should be you. 304-636-9363. A dozen donuts on the line right now. Just give me a call. That's all you got to do. Got a

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1: Roger Van Deventer on the phone with me. Good morning, sir.
2: Good morning.
1: You ready to go, bud?
2: Yeah.
1: All right. Make sure it's been 30 days, right?
2: Yeah.
1: Okay. All right. If not, they'll find that, and unfortunately, they won't be able to award you that. But I'm thinking you know what you're doing, so we're going to go on with the game. 10-4?
2: All right.
1: Alaska became a state in what year, Roger? 1920, 1959, or 1965?
2: Nineteen sixty-five.
1: That's your answer?
2: Yeah.
1: No, it was 1959. Yeah, 59. All right, you got to have these two for a dozen donuts from Bird's House of Donuts. When kids count their toes, you know, according to the rhyme, what did the third little piggy have? Was it pudding and pie, roast beef, or plums?
2: Roast beef.
1: Absolutely. You knew that one.
2: Yeah.
1: This little piggy had roast beef. This little piggy had none, right?
2: Right.
1: Ready to go. Roger, you only need one more.
2: All right.
1: The word is Yaren. Y-A-R-E-N. Yaren is the capital of what country? Is it Spain, Africa, or Nauru? N-A-U-R-U.
2: Nauru?
1: Yeah, Nauru. Is that your answer, though? I'm sorry.
2: Yeah, I think so.
1: I think you ought to have that as your answer. Yeah.
2: Well, good deal.
1: I didn't even know there was a country called Nauru.
2: I didn't either. I just took a guess on that one.
1: Well, you did good, kid. You got yourself a dozen donuts from Bird.
2: All right.
1: All right, you hang on. You know the drill.
2: All right.
1: Thanks for listening, too, Roger.
2: All right.
1: Appreciate you. Let's get his information. While I do that, I'm going to get into some Metro News Sports for you, brought to you by Seneca Designs.
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4: After an injury to quarterback Carlos Del Rio Wilson, backup Zion Turner led Marshall to the victory with a strong second-half performance. The Thundering Herd goes on the road to Missouri State this weekend. The first Monday night football game of the 2026 season is here. Coming up tonight, the Denver Broncos go on the road to play the Kansas City Chiefs. In an AFC West battle, Patrick Mahomes returns from his torn ACL for the Chiefs tonight. 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
4: The West Virginia women's soccer team is unbeaten headed into Big 12 conference play. The 8th-ranked Mountaineers drew UConn 1-1 on Sunday. Head coach Nikki Izzo-Brown says they'll need better results than that against Big 12 opponents.
9: Going into conference play, obviously Baylor's nationally ranked, and that emotion and how bad you want to will yourself and make choices on the field do matter, and we got to fix that.
4: The Marshall women's soccer team closed out non-conference play Sunday with a 4-2 win at Bellarmine.

0: at the Metro News Sports Desk. 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
9: Here's the Metro News AccuWeather forecast. Today will be pleasant and less humid with sunshine giving way to some clouds, reaching a high of 73. Tonight will be clear to partly cloudy and cooler with fog developing late, dropping to a low of 45. Tomorrow is expected to be mostly sunny and warmer with a high of 83. By Wednesday, we can anticipate partly sunny skies, very warm and humid conditions with temperatures climbing to 87, approaching the record high of 89 last seen in 2023. There is a chance of a thunderstorm in some areas during the afternoon. For weather anytime, download the AccuWeather app. For Metro News, I'm meteorologist Joe Lundberg.
10: It is 8:40 in the morning, 65 degrees. We've got the big shows coming up every Friday and Saturday at the Rail Yard. 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I started out this morning with 52. Let me refresh that. We're down to 50. So a couple of them sold. Yeah, we sold two just in the last little bit. I know we have 50 left, and you're thinking, well, that's a bunch. I'll do that later. I wouldn't, because once the word gets out and people start realizing what a deal this is, they're going to go fast. So get your credit card out. 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You can buy them with your credit card, $25, but it gets you $50 to spend. Now, you can't beat that. Try it.

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1: With a Metro News Minute, I'm Chris Lawrence. A major setback for the developers of the Marl Transmission Project. The staff at the State Public Service Commission is recommending that the commission deny the application to build that line through West Virginia. Brad McElhaney said the staff cited a number of reasons.
2: They included flawed and outdated

0: updated needs analysis, lack of material benefit to West Virginia, severe impacts on landowners and communities, and lack of due diligence and procedural failures.
1: And Brad writes more at WBMetroNews.com. The line has drawn heavy fire since it was first announced to carry power from Pennsylvania to Virginia and pass through several West Virginia counties. And there's a grand opening set for today in Fairmont for Kybar America's Fairmont Aluminum Production Facility. Kybar is restarting the operations of the old Novellus plant that closed down in March of 2025, expected to create about 150 jobs. With a Metro News Minute, I'm...
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9: Here's the Metro News AccuWeather forecast. Today will be pleasant and less humid, with sunshine giving way to some clouds, reaching a high of 73. Tonight will be clear to partly cloudy and cooler, with fog developing late, dropping to a low of 45. Tomorrow is expected to be mostly sunny and warmer, with a high of 83. By Wednesday, we can anticipate partly sunny skies, very warm and humid conditions, with temperatures climbing to 87, approaching the record high of 89 last seen in 2023. There is a chance of a thunderstorm in some areas during the afternoon. For weather anytime, download the AccuWeather app. For Metro News, I'm meteorologist Joe Lundberg.
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5: With this Metro News Minute, I'm Jeff Jenkins. The state legislature has several meetings scheduled for today at the state capitol as part of monthly interims. This morning's discussion will include a presentation from State Homeland Security Secretary Michael Bayless and what's called Raley's Law, also on the agenda.

for discussion in a meeting that begins at 11 this morning. Governor Patrick Morsi says there was enough damage from flooding last month in Kanawha, Fayette, and Harrison counties to seek a federal disaster declaration. Those storms were in August. The state has already received an individual assistance, about $13 million, after flooding in July and tornadoes in Lewis, Pleasants, Ritchie, and Upshur counties. An investigation is underway in Huntington following a deadly wreck involving a motorcycle that happened early this morning. One person was killed in the 2 a.m. crash on Jefferson Avenue. The name of the victim has not been released. WVU President Michael T. Benson will deliver his State of the University address this afternoon in Morgantown. This Metro News Minute.

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9: Here's the Metro News AccuWeather forecast. Today will be pleasant and less humid with sunshine giving way to some clouds, reaching a high of 73. Tonight will be clear to partly cloudy and cooler, with fog developing late, dropping to a low of 45. Tomorrow is expected to be mostly sunny and warmer with a high of 83. By Wednesday, we can anticipate partly sunny skies, very warm and humid conditions with temperatures climbing to 87, approaching the record high of 89 last seen in 2023. There is a chance of a thunderstorm in some areas during the afternoon. For weather anytime, download the AccuWeather app. For Metro News, I'm meteorologist Joe Lundberg.

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5: For this Metro News Minute, I'm Jeff Jenkins. The Kaibar America's Fairmont Aluminum Production Plant set to open this morning. Ribbon cutting set for this hour with U.S. Senator Shelley Moore Capito, State Treasurer Larry Pack, others expected to be on hand. Now pending in Washington, a federal disaster assistance request from Governor Patrick Morrissey to President Donald Trump after flooding last month in Kanawha, Fayette, and Harrison counties. Morrissey says 624 residences were impacted, including 22 homes destroyed, 60 sustaining major damage, 261 sustaining minor damage, and 281 others affected. 17 homes were destroyed in Kanawha County. WVU President Michael T. Benson gives his State of the University address later today.
6: Looking forward to the chance to talk about, yes, year one's behind us, my sophomore season starting, and what are we going to do? And some bold plans as we move forward.
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Tune in for Elkins High School football. The Tigers are headed to Buckhannon Upshur, and the kickoff is at 7 o'clock. 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
5: Here's the Metro News AccuWeather forecast. Today will be pleasant and less humid with sunshine giving way to some clouds, reaching a high of 73. Tonight will be clear to partly cloudy and cooler with fog developing late, dropping to a low of 45. Tomorrow is expected to be mostly sunny and warmer with a high of 83. By Wednesday, we can anticipate partly sunny skies, very warm and humid conditions with temperatures climbing to 87, approaching the record high of 89 last seen in 2023. There is a chance of a thunderstorm in some areas during the afternoon. For weather anytime, download the AccuWeather app. For Metro News, I'm meteorologist Joe Lundberg.

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1: Here's the Metro News AccuWeather forecast. Today will be pleasant and less humid with sunshine giving way to some clouds, reaching a high of 73. Tonight will be clear to partly cloudy and cooler, with fog developing late, dropping to a low of 45. Tomorrow is expected to be mostly sunny and warmer with a high of 83. By Wednesday, we can anticipate partly sunny skies, very warm and humid conditions with temperatures climbing to 87, approaching the record high of 89 last seen in 2023. There is a chance of a thunderstorm in some areas during the afternoon. For weather anytime, download the AccuWeather app. For Metro News, I'm meteorologist Joe Lundberg.
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7: Here's the Metro News AccuWeather forecast. Today will be pleasant and less humid, with sunshine giving way to some clouds, reaching a high of 73. Tonight will be clear to partly cloudy and cooler, with fog developing late, dropping to a low of 45. Tomorrow is expected to be mostly sunny and warmer, with a high of 83. By Wednesday, we can anticipate partly sunny skies, very warm and humid conditions, with temperatures climbing to 87, approaching the record high of 89 last seen in 2023. There is a chance of a thunderstorm in some areas during the afternoon. For weather anytime, download the AccuWeather app. For Metro News, I'm meteorologist Joe Lundberg.

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4: Here's the Metro News AccuWeather forecast. Today will be pleasant and less humid, with sunshine giving way to some clouds, reaching a high of 73. Tonight will be clear to partly cloudy and cooler, with fog developing late, dropping to a low of 45. Tomorrow is expected to be mostly sunny and warmer, with a high of 83. By Wednesday, we can anticipate partly sunny skies, very warm and humid conditions, with temperatures climbing to 87, approaching the record high of 89 last seen in 2023. There is a chance of a thunderstorm in some areas during the afternoon. For weather anytime, download the AccuWeather app. For Metro News, I'm meteorologist Joe Lundberg.

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0: I'm Jack Carlson. The Brooke County Sheriff's Office has filed additional criminal charges against Brooke High School principal Eric James in connection to his allegedly recording girls in their dressing rooms at the school. James appeared for a preliminary hearing today in Brooke County Magistrate Court. It was announced that he faces two new charges of intentionally setting up a device to record. He now faces three counts of that charge and one count of breaking and entering a non-residence. A magistrate has doubled James's bail from $100,000 to $200,000. His new preliminary hearing is next Monday. A criminal complaint from Monongalia County Sheriff's deputies reveals more information about their arrest of Mountaineer Football Hall of Famer and Mountaineer's assistant running backs coach, Noel Devine. He allegedly strangled his live-in girlfriend back on Saturday night, a few hours after West Virginia defeated Tennessee Martin. The criminal complaint says Devine tracked the woman's cell phone to find out where she was, went into the bar to get her, and then allegedly choked her and slapped her inside his vehicle before she got away. With this Metro News Minute, I'm Jack Carlson.
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2: Here's the Metro News AccuWeather forecast. Today will be pleasant and less humid with sunshine giving way to some clouds, reaching a high of 73. Tonight will be clear to partly cloudy and cooler, with fog developing late, dropping to a low of 45. Tomorrow is expected to be mostly sunny and warmer with a high of 83. By Wednesday, we can anticipate partly sunny skies, very warm and humid conditions with temperatures climbing to 87, approaching the record high of 89 last seen in 2023. There is a chance of a thunderstorm in some areas during the afternoon. For weather anytime, download the AccuWeather app. For Metro News, I'm meteorologist Joe Lundberg.
3: And good afternoon, and thank you very much, Joe. What a beautiful Monday it is, and we've got a lot to do this afternoon, so we're going to head you to Nashville in about 15, see what's happening with your country news now. We've got sports at the bottom of the hour, all thanks to Seneca Designs, and a classic country cut set and ready to go, all powered by the Outhouse. So we're going to start the hour off with some Stella Lefty. Welcome to the afternoon drive on 98.9 WDNE. Here's Boston. On a train.

98.9 WDNE. It's Nate Smith on the afternoon drive. Johnny's cranking the country, and right now it's Lady A as we head towards country news. Now, that's up in about 10 minutes. Sports at the bottom of the hour. Good Monday afternoon.

0: 98.9 WDNS Sugarland here on the Afternoon Drive and Stuck Like Glue. Yeah, we're live and local, and we're getting ready for the weekend. We've got a lot happening. We're going to be out and about. Roger and myself going to be out and about broadcasting live from Elk and Sewing Center. We got WVU football on the radio about 4:30, so a lot's happening this weekend. And listen up for your chance to win tickets to go see an incredible show at the Rail Yard Event and Conference Center. Joe Danger hooking folks up right here on the station that loves to make winners. We got shows. We got tickets to the Friday night show, The Echoes of Icons, which is a salute to musical legends, and Saturday, everything from the 50s right up to today's hits, lights, dancers, two incredible productions, one incredible house band called the Railside Review, and it's all happening on the Railside stage. 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Right now, it's time for Country News Now.
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4: 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He's at the midfield mark. He's at the 40. He's at the 30, to the 20. 10, 5, Michael Hawkins, touchdown.
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1: John Party on the Afternoon Drive, and it's just about sports time, and we'll take a look at that. 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
3: Metro News Sports, good afternoon. I'm Joe Percato. The WVU football team accomplished two objectives on Saturday in their 52-7 win over UT Martin. The Mountaineers improved to 2-0 for the first time since 2018, and Rich Rodriguez was able to save some snaps from his starters in advance of this Saturday's marquee

0: matchup with Virginia. Young players were substituted into the game with regularity in the second half.
1: A lot to work on, but you know, the best you can be after two games is 2-0. And this was obviously a game we should win, which we did, and got control of it early. And we played, I don't know how many guys we played, but we played a lot. I mean, a lot of guys, particularly in the second half. So that was one of the things I was hoping we would be able to do is to play a lot of guys because they worked really hard.
0: Marshall held off a late rally from Middle Tennessee to take their home opener Saturday night, winning 28-26 as Avion Turner-Bradshaw had a pair of touchdown runs for Marshall. Tony Gibson's club is now 1-1 on the season.
2: We just got to keep filling this thing up every week because the kids feed off of it. When they missed that field goal, it was a whole different vibe on that field. And it got loud and stayed loud the rest of the game. So really appreciate that. Football, it's hard to win. And anyway, you know, I'm never going to be disappointed in a win. We still have a lot of work to do, but what I loved is the next man up mentality tonight.
0: Marshall will visit Missouri State next Saturday. 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
0: The WVU women's soccer team played UConn to a 1-1 draw on Sunday. The Mountaineers conclude non-conference play with a 5-0-1 record.
7: It's not easy to do what we just did. You know, we wanted to win out, but not to lose says a lot about the character of this team, and we just have to make sure that we know that we have 9 seniors that are leading us, and that experience is really important.
0: That's Nikki Izzo Brown. 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

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Now remember, for your next big event, they can take care of all your portable toilet needs. Just give them a call, 636-7079, serving Randolph, Pocahontas, and surrounding counties. 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

0: 98.9 WDNA, Morgan Wallen. As we creep towards the top of the hour, and man, cranking the country, getting ready for news at the top of the hour. That's all thanks to Darren's Pizza Shack. We've got your healthy living update coming up as well, and that's all thanks to the St. George Medical Clinic. So that's right, Joe Danger right here tomorrow morning making things happen, and you just never know when he's going to throw open the phone lines and make a winner. And he's giving away tickets to the Rail Yard Event and Conference Center's Friday and Saturday night shows, Echoes of Icons, and the Mainline shows. 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
3: 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He's at the midfield mark. He's at the 40. He's at the 30, to the 20. 10, 5, Michael Hawkins, touchdown.
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4: With this Metro News Minute, I'm Jack Carlson. WVU President Michael T. Benson delivering his State of the University address this hour in Morgantown. Benson just recently began his second year as WVU president. This afternoon's speech is being given before the WVU Faculty Senate and the WVU College of Law. The Brook County Board of Education meets tonight and could vote to fire Brook High School principal Eric James. That item is on the board's agenda. The 53-year-old James now faces 4 criminal counts, including 3 counts of wiretapping after he allegedly placed video recording devices in places where girls change clothes at school. He was in court today for a preliminary hearing, but that was postponed until next Monday after 2 additional charges of wiretapping were filed. Separate motorcycle crashes in the past 3 days in West Virginia have claimed 2 lives. A crash in Marion County claimed a 70-year-old man's life, and Huntington police say 27-year-old Trevor Cyrus died this morning after a crash in the 1600 block of Jefferson Avenue. With this Metro News Minute, I'm Jack Hulse.
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3: Here's the Metro News AccuWeather forecast. Tonight, expect clear to partly cloudy skies with cooler temperatures and the possibility of fog developing late, making it the coolest night in months with a low of 45. Tomorrow will bring mostly sunny conditions, warmer temperatures, and low humidity with a high of 85. Tomorrow night will be mainly clear with fog reducing visibilities late, and the low will be around 52. For weather anytime, download the AccuWeather app. For Metro News, I'm meteorologist Jason Caterina.
4: And welcome into the 4 o'clock hour, the last hour of the workday, or at least we hope it is for those listening. And a beautiful Monday afternoon it is. Days are getting shorter. Sunset tonight around 7:30. Sunrise tomorrow morning around 7 a.m. So, yeah, man, I tell you, things are changing big time as we head into fall. And we're just about a week away from that, from the start of fall. So, all right, we're carrying on into the 4 o'clock hour with Kenny Chesney. I've got Hudson Westbrook, Jelly Roll, and a classic country cutoff thanks to The Outhouse coming up right here as we crank the country on 98.9 FM WDNA. Good Monday afternoon.

98.9 WDNE Hudson Westbrook. As we roll through the 4 o'clock hour, we've got a live action broadcast coming up this weekend, and it's been a minute. Myself and Roger Taylor are going to be down at Elkins Sewing, and it's Stitch Timber, and we're going to be talking about that and all the great deals that you can take advantage of. Stop by and see Sue and the crew at Elkins Sewing Center in beautiful downtown Elkins. Let me tell

0: 98.9 FM. It's Lauren, Elena, and Chase Matthew and all my exes. Good Monday afternoon. What a gorgeous afternoon, and just 1 week away from the start of fall, and we do hope it's found you all well. And I tell you what, Joe Danger making winners. All you have to do is listen up for your chance to win. We got this brand new Rail Yard event and conference center in beautiful downtown Elk. It's a 28,000 square foot facility. Joe's got tickets to go either to the Friday night show or the Saturday night show that is playing through the end of October. So these are shows that you don't want to miss. Get out and check it out. See what this facility has to offer. And if you'd like to go, it's as simple as listening. Joe is going to be making some winners, and he's got tickets. So listen up. If you'd like to go see the Echoes of Icons or the Mainline Show, two incredible original productions, one incredible house band called the Railside Review, and it's all happening on the Rail Yard stage. So listen up for your chance to win with Joe Danger right here on the station that loves to make winners. 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

0: 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Working our way towards the top of the 5 o'clock air. News coming up at 5, all thanks to Bob's Automotive. And we'll take a look at news, get you into the 5, and head you down to Beander's on the drive at 5 and call it a day. So a great afternoon. We do hope this Monday's found you well. We're going to let you know what's on the menu tonight with our friends down at Beander's Restaurant and Tavern. So make sure you stick around for the drive at 5, 6 o'clock tonight. Rich Rod checking in for his two-hour show. And it's all about the West Virginia Mountaineers, and they'll be taking the airwaves Saturday, I think it's around 4:30, right here on your new home for Mountaineer Sports, 98.9 FM. WDNE, right now it's time to take a look at your Tucker County Sports Report. We've also got your Mountaineer Minute, all coming up next here on 98.9 FM.
1: 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Friday night, the Tucker County Mountain Lions suffered their second loss of the season, falling to unbeaten East Hardy 43-14 at home. This Friday, they will move on to take on Clay Battelle, who enters the game with a 1-1 record. Tonight, the Tucker County Lady Mountain Lions are back in action on the volleyball court, traveling to Pocahontas County. First serve is set for 5:30 p.m. And that's your Tucker County Sports Report, brought to you by Atkins Home Center in Parsons, a proud sponsor of Tucker County Sports.
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5: A 2-0 start to the season, but why? 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I'm Tony Caridi. 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
5: A very big date on the schedule for the Mountaineer football team on Saturday when they meet Virginia in Charlotte. We will talk about that game all week here on the Mountaineer Report. But for today, let's take one last look at Saturday's 52-7 win over Tennessee Martin. You have probably heard more than once by now that West Virginia is 2-0 for the first time since 2018. That's good. That's improvement. But why?

0: why hasn't West Virginia been 2-0 over that span? Well, to be quite honest with you, it is all about scheduling, largely because over the span from 2019 through 2025, West Virginia only played two straight home games to start the season, like this year, once. And that was in 2024, when the opening home game was against number 8 Penn State. In the seven seasons that the Mountaineers did not go 2-0, they played road games at Missouri, at Oklahoma State, at Maryland, at Pitt, at Penn State within their first two games. You know, it's about as much of where and who you play than anything else, and West Virginia's schedules up until now have been less than ideal. As for this past Saturday's game, the 52-point score, the most since a 2023 win over Duquesne. West Virginia's defense was not scored on, the first defensive shutout since 2021. Yes, West Virginia gave up seven, but that was on a scoop and score from UT Martin's defense. The Golden Blue had two first-time starters on defense. Defensive lineman KJ Henson and linebacker Cam Torber both earned their first Mountaineer starts. We invite you to join us tonight on the Mountaineer Sports Network starting at 6. It's the Rich Rodriguez Show from Kegler's Sports Bar. We'd love to have you join us. That is today's Mountaineer Report. It's brought to us by Kroger, the official grocer of WVU Athletics. I'm Tony Caridi on the Mountaineer Sports Network from Learfield.
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3: Here's the Metro News AccuWeather forecast. Tonight, expect clear to partly cloudy skies with cooler temperatures and the possibility of fog developing late, making it the coolest night in months with a low of 45. Tomorrow will bring mostly sunny conditions, warmer temperatures, and low humidity with a high of 85. Tomorrow night will be mainly clear with fog reducing visibilities late, and the low will be around 52. For weather anytime, download the AccuWeather app. For Metro News, I'm meteorologist Jason Caterina.
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There's an old favorite, that's for sure. John Denver and those country roads. That's a classic country cut, all thanks to the Outhouse. And remember, when it comes to septic tank pumping, don't delay. 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Serving Randolph, Pocahontas, and surrounding counties. News coming up at the top of the hour, all thanks to Bob's Automotive. And they're going to take you down to Beander's on the drive at 5 and call it a day.

0: Phone, keys, wallet, and you. And of course, don't forget Jesus Jones and Mama. What a great combination, huh? We're just about ready to wrap it up here at the 4 o'clock hour. Get you to the 5, call it a day, and head you down to Beender's on the drive at 5. We do that each and every day, Monday through Friday. 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All right, we're going to bounce out for just a moment. We're back with Michael Ray, Riley Green, and some Little Big Town as we roll on with a Monday's edition of the Afternoon Drive on 98.9 WDNE.
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2: With this Metro News Minute, I'm Jack Carlson. Some state lawmakers are floating a new version of Raley's Law that could be considered in next year's session. The bill would put a hold on parents removing their children from school if there's been a report of abuse or neglect. The issue got a full discussion today at the State House. Homeschool Legal Defense Association legal director Kevin Bowden says lawmakers should spend more time trying to prevent abuse and neglect.
3: The single most important thing that this committee could do in this chamber, and frankly anyone across the nation, would be to actually look at the known risk factors that actually protect vulnerable children.
2: Metro News statewide correspondent Brad McElhinney writes more at WVMetroNews.com. The Bluefield State University Board of Governors has a special meeting scheduled for later this hour. The BOG fired University President Darren Martin late last month. WVU President Michael T. Benson saying during his State of the University address this afternoon that a plan will be soon unveiled calling for pay increases for WVU workers. More coming up at our site. With this Metro News Minute, I'm Jack.
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5: Here's the Metro News AccuWeather forecast. Tonight, expect clear to partly cloudy skies with cooler temperatures and the possibility of fog developing late, making it the coolest night in months with a low of 45. Tomorrow will bring mostly sunny conditions, warmer temperatures, and low humidity with a high of 85. Tomorrow night will be mainly clear with fog reducing visibilities late, and the low will be around 52. For weather anytime, download the AccuWeather app. For Metro News, I'm meteorologist Jason Caterina.
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12: 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It's time for a Monday's edition of the Drive at 5. We do it each day right here, 5 to 6 o'clock, making sure you know what's happening down at 314 Davis Avenue. And tonight, it is $10 burger night. Any burger on the menu with a side of chips or fries, just $10 in-house. Best thing you ever helped, felt, or smelled happening at 314 Davis Avenue. So bring your appetite. Come sit a spell. Maybe see some folks you haven't seen in a while. Good friends, good food, and good times happening right now at B.

0: It's Graylin James and Water at a Wedding here on The Drive at 5. It's a Monday. What a beautiful Monday it is, and we do hope it's found you well. I invite you to stop by and see your friends at Beenders, 314 Davis Avenue. 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That's everything from the Yodeler burger to the Raging Cajun, right down to the plain Jane, because it's just plain old good. And we've also got the Boo Mile coming up October 22nd, which will be here before you know it. Registration is at 6:30. Parade begins at 7, and we're excited to be a part of this once again this year. The Boo Mile coming up, and it's all in downtown Elkins, an inflatable parade like none other. And we'll be talking more about that in the days and weeks to come. The Boo Mile set for October 22nd in downtown Elkins. Get your inflatables ready, and let's have another great year of this wonderful parade. 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

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And on Friday, stop by good friends, good food, and good fellowship. You'll see some folks you haven't seen in a while and eat some of the best food east of the Mississippi. Home cooking at its best. We've got handicap access, and we're also gearing up for the Boo Mile. So that's coming up October the 22nd. It's the downtown inflatable parade that you don't want to miss out on. Each year grows and grows, and last year was off the chart. I can't wait to see what this year brings. The Boo Mile, happening the 22nd of October. Registration

0: at 6:30. Parade begins at 7 o'clock, and we hope to see you there. Hey, we're back with that Drive at 5 forecast in just a moment, all brought to you by Beenders.
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0: Here's the Metro News AccuWeather forecast. Tonight, expect clear to partly cloudy skies with cooler temperatures and the possibility of fog developing late, making it the coolest night in months with a low of 45. Tomorrow will bring mostly sunny conditions, warmer temperatures, and low humidity with a high of 85. Tomorrow night will be mainly clear with fog reducing visibilities late, and the low will be around 52. For weather anytime, download the AccuWeather app. For Metro News, I'm meteorologist Jason Caterina.
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Rolling toward the top of the six, it is The Drive at five. 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

0: 98.9 WDNE, Zach John King, as we get ready to wrap it up here on The Drive at 5. Hey, The Drive at 5 is right here each day. It's all brought to you by Beenders. We check in from 5 to 6 o'clock, letting you know what's happening at 314 Davis Avenue. And tonight, it's $10 Burger Night. 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Hey, we got the Boo Mile coming up. 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
6: 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He's at the 40. 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

0: Jake Owen as we wrap it up here on The Drive at 5, all brought to you by Beender's Restaurant and Tavern. We'll do it all again tomorrow. The Rich Rod Show is coming up. That'll be on from 6 to 8 tonight as we get ready for Saturday's game and check it in with the crew, see what's happening. So, yeah, Beender's Restaurant and Tavern, $10 burger night tonight. 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
7: 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If you are going to the game on Saturday and you want to listen to the MSN broadcast, which is always impartial and objective, sure it is. But if you are going to the game, 89.5 FM. I know it's even hard to find an FM radio nowadays, but 89.5 FM, you'll be able to hear our broadcast inside the stadium. Also, making the announcement this afternoon, just after 3 o'clock, next week's game against Oklahoma State will be a night game here in Morgantown. It'll be a 7 o'clock start, and West Virginia will have the lights on for that one, which is always fun. Be a good way to start Big 12 conference play.
8: Yeah, the night games, this is being a night game. You'll get a good TV audience, and our fans will get juiced up. Every bar in the hills of West Virginia will be filled, we hope, watching the Mountaineers if you're not there in person.
7: Absolutely, and it allows you to have a good time leading up. All right, let's jump in here. Just talk a little bit about quarterbacks. Just off the top of my head, I mean, the three that you put out there in succession, so you went Hawkins, Fox, Hughley, neither of those guys disappointed, did they?
8: No, it was really neat. You know, Scotty, you know, obviously he's played some, but he still needs game experience. He's still a young guy. You know, he's just a sophomore. And he went in there and did some stuff. And then Jiren is a young guy that we think is going to have a really good future. He's got a lot of great skill set. Everything is out in front of him. And he made some good plays and made some good decisions. He got the one touchdown. It was tipped a little bit, but in the books it goes as a spiral touchdown pass.
7: Whatever it takes.
8: Thread the needle, right, Ted? He threaded the needle with that one. But it was good to watch those guys play.
7: Receiver-wise, obviously, you're going to throw the ball more going forward than you have here in the first two games. I would think you're happy with your blocking on the perimeter.
8: Yeah,
7: yes or no?
8: With our wideouts?
7: Yeah.
8: Yeah, the effort has been really good. And that's one thing that Coach Garrett and Logan and our guys take a lot of pride in our guys blocking, and they do a good job. We got good size, too, which helps. But more thing is blocking on the perimeter is a want-to kind of thing. You know, you got to want to do it, and it's required for our guys. And they've done a good job of that.
7: We have Rick Trickett, as I said, coming up later on. But what was your analysis of the offensive line?
8: I thought they played pretty solid. You know, they weren't challenged that much. You know, they did what they're supposed to do for the most part. There were a couple, you know, MAs and some stuff that we've got to clean up, but it wasn't like, you know, anything egregious. So it was a good, solid performance. They did what they should have done to it. It was good to see the next group because we've really got about 9 or 10 guys up front that we want to feel comfortable rolling in there. And the first game, again, I was mad because we weren't able to do that. But this last game we did, and getting some of those guys in there that are maybe with the 2-0 line right now, but they're really considered kind of co-starters,

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